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0: Well, tell me why you're playing the
1: record
0: then.
1: Why we're playing the record?
0: Yeah.
1: Well, I guess we'd have to explain a little bit of what WHRW is. We're the only station in Binghamton that... not the only station. We're the only station that tries to meet the community's needs. The rest of the stations here are all commercial. Most of them are top 40. Some of them are country music. But we're the only station that tries to program public affairs things.
0: Like a sort of WBAI.
1: As a matter of fact, we're affiliated with them.
0: Oh, I see. Oh, that's good, yeah. They're great. Well, that's great, you know. I mean, I think these stations are one of the... You know, this kind of station is very important for all of us.
1: The problem is the commercial stations have all the money and the people like us and WBAI go hungry.
0: I know, but maybe hunger will make you aware. That's maybe why you're a hip station.
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The Mad Trivia Party gives away more points than any other program on WHRW, often leaving us entirely pointless at the end of the night. 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
2: The Broome County Health Department says,
3: women need regular pap tests to protect themselves from cervical cancer. 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
4: Hamlet's endurance has reached the breaking point. His father has been murdered. His mother, whom he loves dearly, has married her dead husband's brother. Moreover, his sweetheart, Ophelia, has been acting very strangely. He senses that she does not love him anymore. Now, he's all alone. The world that he knew is shattered. His black mood of despair is deepened by his inability to act, to do something to change the situation. Now he ponders whether to continue living or to take his own life. To be or not to be, that is the question. Whether 'tis nobler in the mind to suffer the slings and arrows of outrageous fortune, or to take arms against a sea of troubles and by opposing end them. To die, to sleep, no more. And by a sleep to say we end the heartache and the thousand natural shocks that flesh is heir to, 'tis a consummation devoutly to be wished. To die, to sleep. To sleep? Perchance to dream. Aye, there's the rub. For in that sleep of death, what dreams may come when we have shuffled off this mortal coil must give us pause. There's the respect that makes calamity of so long life. For who would bear the whips and scorns of time, the oppressor's wrong, the proud man's contumely, the pangs of despised love, the law's delay, the insolence of office, and the spurns that patient merit of the unworthy takes, when he himself might his quietus make with a bare bodkin? Who would fardels bear to grunt and sweat under a weary life, but that the dread of something after death, the undiscovered country from whose bourne no traveler returns, puzzles the will and makes us rather bear those ills we have than fly to others we know not of. Thus, conscience doth make cowards of us all, and thus the native hue of resolution is sicklied o'er with the pale cast of thought. And enterprises of great pitch and moment, with this regard their currents turn awry and lose the name of action.

When I was 17, it was a very good year. It was a very good year for small town girls and soft summer nights. We'd hide from the lights on the village green when I was 17.

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It was a very good year. It was a very good year for city girls who lived up the stair with perfumed hair that came undone when I was 21.

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It was a very good year for blue-blooded girls of independent means. We'd ride in limousines, their chauffeurs would drive. When I was 35.

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And now I think of my life as vintage wine from fine old kegs. From the brim to the dregs, it poured sweet and clear. It was a very good year.

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0: Tim Norton from the band OK Go, and you're listening to WHRW. No!
1: Sorry. WHRW Binghamton.
0: Hey, this is Tim Norton from the band OK Go, and you're listening to WHRW Binghamton.
1: Binghamton.
0: Binghamton. Oh my god, hold on. Let me write this down.
1: Okay.
0: Let me write this down. I can't do this right now. What is it?
1: WHRW.
0: What's the town?
1: Binghamton. Yeah, Binghamton.
0: Okay, all right, ready?
1: All right, here we go.
0: Hey, this is Tim Norton from the band OK Go, and you're listening to WHRW Binghamton. Is that right?
1: Binghamton.
0: Binghamton. How do you say it?
1: Binghamton.
0: Binghamton.
1: Yeah.
0: Oh, I spelled it wrong. How do you spell it?
1: B-I-N-G.
0: Oh.
1: H-A-M.
0: Oh. Why didn't you tell me?
1: Sorry, man.
0: Binghamton.
1: Yeah, Binghamton. Okay. Yeah.
0: Hi, this is Tim Norton from the band OK Go. You're listening to WHRW Binghamton.
1: Right on.
0: Sorry.
1: So, Tim, thanks, so man.
0: All right.
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That's right, ladies and gentlemen. Welcome back to Binghamton University's only radio station, 90.5 FM, WHRW, broadcasting from high atop the Glenn G. Bartle Library Tower. Here on the Binghamton University campus, this is Sonic Research Laboratories here on a Saturday night once again. I'm Doc Sonic. Welcome back, all you senpais and kohais and everybody in between. And my thanks, as always, to the Ghost Wolves for starting the show with Sonic Research Lab's theme song. And it is time to start the official start of the show, that is, with a little bit more Ghost Wolves.

Whatever. I went down to the beach and saw Kiki. She was all like, and I'm like, whatever. And this chick comes up to me and she's all like, hey, aren't you that dude? And I'm like, yeah, whatever. So later, I'm at the pool hall and this girl comes up and she's all like, and I'm like, yeah, whatever.

little premature there. That was the Bombay Twist by the Bombay Royale. And that's a band I haven't heard from in a minute, but you should check out the rest of their catalog. That's from their album, The Island of Dr. Electrico. And before that, it was another Twist song, a different type of Twist song. The Ultra Twist by the Cramps from Flame Job and the Dictators doing Baby Let's Twist. And Motorhead before that, Love Me Like a Reptile from the expanded edition of Ace of Spades. Motorhead's cover version, or rather a cover version of Motorhead's The Twistin' Tarantulas doing Ace of Spades before that. Before that, The Head Coatees, T-H-E-E Head Coatees and Kaplan Pour Moi. And Liam Lynch before that, United States of Whatever. The Quadrajets and Blaster, the Neckbones started off that sick twist set with a song called Sick Twist. And the Ghost Wolves started off the show, of course, with a song called Fast. 2300 AD, 35 minutes past the hour of 10 p.m. You are listening to Sonic Research Labs right now on WHRW Binghamton. Coming up next, we'll send this one out to your friend Jackie, who I know enjoyed this one, but he's not listening. This is way past his bedtime.

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1: Yo, yo, yo, kids, how you doing? This is Adam from Low Cut Connie. You are smart because you're listening to Sonic Research Labs on WHRW in Binghamton, New York. Whoa. Go get yourself a Speedy.

time. Baby's got the love, but it's just

the Reverend Horton Heat, and a song called, well, he said it many times in the song, I'm not going to say it again. That's from the appropriately titled album, Smoke 'em If You Got 'em, his first album on the Sub Pop label. And before that, Dash Rip Rock, Let's Go Smoke Some Pot from their album Hits and Giggles. The Weightlifters before that with Girls in Uniform from the Best of the Garage Punk Hideout Collection, Volume 5. The Dirt Bombs before that, and Sugar on Top from their album Ooey Gooey Chewy Kablooey. Low Cut Connie and Back in School for all of you who are back in school. G Love and Special Sauce before that with Sugar, the title track from that one. And we started off with the Surfer Jets and their version of Toxic. You're listening to Sonic Research Labs right now, right here on WHRW Binghamton, where it is time for this year. Real quick, top of the hour type break. Keep it locked. 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

0: Hello, dear listeners. This is Anya from Bug, here to talk to you about bugs. Namely, harming them. The spotted lanternfly is an invasive insect in the family Fulgidery, native to China, that attacks grapes, stone fruits, and causes general mayhem for the ecosystem. Protect the ecosystem. Obliterate the lanternflies!
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Goo Hags and a song called Apple from the Bad Plan EP, and Corker before that with a song called Edge of Teeth, Shark Muffin before that with I Called You from the Moon from their album Chartreuse, Bass Drum of Death from the very first Bass Drum of Death album, and I Want to Be Forgotten, Sweat before that with Get Ready, Mr. Strange. Not Dr. Strange. Mr. Strange is apparently his father. Time Coaster is the name of that one from the Nothing at All EP. A band I recently discovered, quite like it. It's they're called Hut Hut. And that was a song called Hey Strangers from their appropriately titled album Hut Hut Hut. The Toads and XKGB from the album In the Wilderness. Subsonics before that. And I Think You Like It. We started off with Shonen Knife and People Traps, the English version from their album Happy Hour. You're listening to Sonic Research Labs right now on WHRW Binghamton. We're here every Saturday night at 10 p.m. Keeping it going with some more music right about now. What do we got over here? It's The Launderettes.

0: Neon Belly, and a song called My Bad. Hex Code before that, and Anything from the album True Crime Wave. Sweeping Promises before that, and Does He Want to Be the Weatherman? From their brand new album, You Say I Romanticize. Definitely check out the new Sweeping Promises album. Before that, Leopold and His Fiction, and She Ain't Got Time. The Genbaku Onanis, and I Wanna Be Your Dog. Lime Crush before that, and a song called Connected Tissue. And Lazy, make sure you spell it with a pyramid, the period after lazy, lazy period. And a song called Soft Sheets. X before that, and How I Learned My Lesson from Under the Big Black Sun. And we started off with The Launderettes and Go Faster from the album Take Me to the Race. You're listening to Sonic Research Labs here again on a Saturday night. Welcome back, everybody. And this is WHRW Binghamton. In case you're just now tuning in case you're new to BU and you're that one freak who brought the radio with you to campus, this is WHRW 90.5 FM. 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And stay tuned for the last hour here on WHRW Binghamton.
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2: Obscenity is a legal term. It has nothing to do with the real world, as the legal profession doesn't have anything to do with the real world either.
3: This program may contain frank language or subject matter. We therefore advise you to use your discretion as to whether you or your children should listen. Opinions expressed are not necessarily those of the staff or management of WHRW Binghamton.
2: There is no word that you can say, nor is there any noise that will come out of your mouth that is so powerful that it's going to send the listener to the lake of fire as soon as they hear it. And the myth of obscenity is a myth that is perpetuated in order to keep a censorship mechanism in place. Because as long as there can be censorship for one thing or another, as long as they can convince somebody that you need to have a watchdog to keep the dirty words off the air, then that same watchdog agency will be able to keep political ideas that are undesirable or any other kind of social ideas that are undesirable off the airwaves. And that's the real basis for perpetuating myths of obscenity and all that kind of stuff. And I try and attack it as often as I can.
4: This is
5: heroin.
4: It isn't glamorous or cool or kid stuff. It's the most addictive kind of
5: heroin,
4: and it can kill you. What's really bad is nobody knows how much it takes. So every time you use it, you risk dying. It isn't worth it. Look, everybody wants to be cool, but doing it with
5: spoons
4: isn't just wrong. It could be dead wrong.

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2: 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A bus!
3: 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A suitcase!
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2: 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A public service announcement from your acquaintances at WHRW, Binghamton.
4: I want a soda!
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insight into the good life, an introduction into my soul. 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

catches you by surprise, don't it? Anyway, that was a nice long set there to start the midnight hour. Amy Beth and the Creeps with a song called So Gone. The Blind Shake before that, and a song called Decathlon from the album Risograph. The Vickers, T-H-E-E Vickers before that, with a song called Rock and Roll. Tough Age and Gutter Lemon. And Libretta Suede and the Motel 6 before that, with Home for the Incurable. Ray Daytona and the Google Bombs. Ray Daytona and the Goo Goo Bombos with Brand New Dino from their album Fasten Seatbelt. Finance Executive before that with a song called Mall Anxiety. Ben Katzman's Degreaser and a song called Record Store Babe. Vinnie Vicious and a song called Cadillac from the album Atelophobia. Yeah. Freddy's Eviction before that with a song called Fire on Turbo Island. The Irradiates and a song called Pilot by Microwaves from the album Audio Mental Manipulation Device. Donner Party before that one and Surfing to the Moon. And we started off that long set with a song called We Want Trouble by Freak Jeans from the album Quack Quack. 32 minutes now past the hour of midnight here on WHRW Binghamton. You're tuned to Sonic Research Labs once again on a Saturday night. And what do we got coming up next? It's music, of course, but this is the Shadrachs.

0: it's only fair to get all the feedback in before the song ends. The Go to Beds and Prisoners of Love from an album that I can't tell you the name of the album because you can't say it on the radio. Before that, Harlan T. Bobo and a song called Town, a whole different take on songs about this town, and we'll never know what this town did to him. Before that, Live Skull and Details of the Madness from the album Saturday Night Massacre, Free Pizza. Before that, and a song called Porty. It's I like to think that's a play on the old joke about naming your band Free Beer and putting that on the poster around town, you know. And before that, Husker Du and Writer's Cramp. Teenage Harlots. This is spelled with an E for some reason. Teenage Harlets. And a song called You from the album Up the Fix with two X's. The Stabilizers and Queen of the Scene from their album Wanna Do the Wild Plastic Brain Love Thing. That's a great song. I mean, I always say, and you've heard me say it, you could never have too much reverb or tremolo in a song. We started off with the Shadracks and a song called You Can't Lose from the album From Human-Like Forms. Well, that wraps it up neatly here. For another week, you are and have been listening to Sonic Research Labs here on WHRW Binghamton. We'll be back next week at 10 p.m. Don't worry. And if you came in late and you wondered what the heck was that song that I heard, don't forget, you can always look up the playlist sometime after the show right there at sonicresearchlabs.com. Yes, sonicresearchlabs.com, your place to go for playlists of this here radio show on WHRW Binghamton. And coming up, we got some Robot Overlord for you in the overnight hours until humans come back tomorrow. And you can enjoy both. Robot Overlord programs some good music for the overnight hours and the humans tomorrow morning. Well, they've got some really good stuff for you too. Keep it locked to WHRW Binghamton all the time. I am, have been, and remain Doc Sonic, and we'll see you next week at 10 p.m. And don't forget the Mad Trivia Party, Tuesday nights at 8:30, here on WHRW Binghamton.
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0: Everywhere I go cruising around town, all I hear is vulgar language. I wish I heard music out of my artistic talent. When I speak my word, all I get is a so what attitude with a profane curse word in the middle of it.
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0: Cruising the streets being called a bum and a it makes me rave like a wild animal. I never hear music on the road. All I hear is vulgarity.
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1: WHRW Binghamton presents WHRW In Between. Take that, sleep. You said we couldn't do it, but we did.
2: Every now and then, we like to get some exercise. 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
1: 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Does the city boy born with reasons of the choice? Does the midnight train go with anywhere? Oh, see her in a spooky room.
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0: Man, I tell you what, dang old WHRW Binghamton with the man on radio station doing the dope feedback and the loop a doop scoop and making that phone number. All the prejudices gotta remember and all the slip slag and peace, love, moan. Paul got that cart gone, that thing number, man.
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Don't forget to go outdoors daily and appreciate the wonder of Mother Nature.

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0: bad things.
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0: Oh!
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1: Okay, how many of you are right now thinking about the Ed Lover Dance? 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
3: Hi, this is Harry Wilson, the tooth janitor, reminding you that if you smoke cigarettes, you run a serious risk of making your teeth browner than they would be otherwise, which is just going to cause more work for you to do when you're constantly brushing your teeth, which is what you should be doing anyway. But the worst thing is, if you smoke cigarettes, you could die early. And if you die, that will cut off possibly years that you could be spending brushing your teeth. So if you smoke, you get less time to brush your teeth. So remember, but don't smoke so you can live longer to constantly brush your teeth. This is Harry Wilson, the tooth janitor, with the public service announcement for WHRW Binghamton.

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0: Hey, well, tell me why you're playing the record then.
1: Why we're playing the record?
0: Yeah.
1: Well, I guess we'd have to explain a little bit of what WHRW is. We're the only station in Binghamton that... not the only station. We're the only station that tries to meet the community's needs. The rest of the stations here are all commercial. Most of them are top 40. Some of them are country music. But we're the only station that tries to program public affairs things. As a matter of fact, we're affiliated with them.
0: Oh, I see. Oh, that's good, yes. They're great. Well, that's great, you know. I mean, the need. I think these stations are one of the... You know, this kind of station is very important for all of us.
1: The problem is the commercial stations have all the money and the people like us and WBAI go hungry.
0: I know, but maybe hunger will make you aware. That's maybe why you're a hip station.
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Oh, good morning, Southern Tier and surrounding communities, wherever you may pick us up on the intraweb. 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So, yeah, check it out. We are at 90.5 FM WHRW Binghamton, the only local radio station that matters. Joe G at the controls doing the reggae thing. Got some vinyl slash wax lined up for thee. I hope everybody's well this morning. Caffeinated, pink lemonade, mimosas, whatever your drink of desire may be on a Sunday morning. Kick back and relax. You know, easy like Sunday morning. I'll catch you on the flip side, gang. Stay tuned to the only local radio station that matters, WHRW Binghamton.

And if you don't like what the big chief said, you just shock and move me down here. Shock and move me down here. Shock and move me down here. But if you don't like what the big chief said, you just shock and move me down here.

How you feeling? How you feeling? Let me hear you say, Jah! Rastafari. Tonight, live and direct, I, Jaman, Levi in concert, right here at the Dominion.

first word is Jah Rastafari. Greetings to each and every one. Selassie I. Yes, at the present moment, while the world is in a troubled state all over the world, from Africa right back down to Jamaica, I like to dedicate this song to each and every one. Selassie I.

WHRW Binghamton, bottom of the hour, 9:35 right here. And that 35 minutes of non-stop, non-commercial, non-anything music is brought to you by WHRW Binghamton. Yours truly, Joe G, doing the Reggae thing. Let's have fun with Reggae. That's the name of today's show. Ah, let me backlist it. We just heard, of course, Ijaman, Two Sides of Love. That's off his Are We a Warrior effort. And when I looked at it, it said two side. Should that be two sides of? Nope, it's not plural. Two Side of Love. Ijaman, Are We a Warrior? I looked at it quickly, and I thought I saw a date. Nope, different record. Onward and Upward. Before that, Ijaman, also off his, there's tape over it. Shucks. It was Ijaman, for sure. And it looks like country, maybe. I'm reading half a word, like half of the letter, literally. Anyhow, Ijaman, also his effort there, Are We a Warrior, before that. And a couple by the Twinkle Brothers preceding that, we had Free Africa. And I didn't write down on this record what I played. Keep On Trying. Yeah. Whew, man, I'm glad I remember that. That was like 8, 9 minutes ago. Oh, seeing how I can't remember what I put in my coffee this morning, do you know what I am saying? Oh, another sweet collection record we have. I can't read the tape over it. There's something forward, bunch of sweet artists on it. And I played Stepping Razor. Of course, that was Peter Tosh. I just had to look to make sure. And this is a really sweet collection record. I don't know where it came from. No, I was just looking for the year. Anyhow, that record's still playing, and that bugs me. All right. Wow. All the way at the top of the set. I'm going to totally not pronounce this correctly, and I apologize in advance. Wild Chupatulus. Let me spell that for you. Wild, of course, you got that. Chupitoulas. I pronounced it Chupatulas. So, yeah, they're wild, man. What did I play? Something. Oh, Brother John. Yeah. Now that's still rotating. Stop. Oh, which brings us into 9:38. I hope you're enjoying the set so far this morning. We have so much sweet vinyl in our library. It kills me. First of all, shout out to all the students that are back. Glad to have you back. Shout out to everyone on the e-board. Glad to have you cats and cat-ets back as well. Looking forward to a great year. Great semester. And next year, a great year, too. You know what I mean. So, welcome back, everybody. It's good to have you back. I pulled in today, and parking lots are full. Usually when I pull in on Sunday mornings, it's vacant. You ever heard that song by the Sex Pistols? Pretty vacant. It's about his head, but never mind. I was talking about the parking ramps, parking lots. Okay. 9:38, WHRW Binghamton. Every overdose is someone's child. Let's please, for the love of Pete, stop the stigma and start the healing. Do it for Nick. Please. 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The operators are not standing by. But you can send us an email. Let us know what's on your mind, as always. And stacking my records. Send us an email. Let us know what's on your mind. We'll get back to you. And we'll let you know what's on our mind. What do you think of that? Anyhow, I hope you're all well this morning, this fine Sunday morning. I think it's going to rain later today. I'm old, so I talk about the weather. I look at the weather now. Read the Wall Street Journal. Check the weather.
That will give you an idea of my age. Alrighty, 940 WHRW Binghamton. Let's get back to the music, shall we? Surely. I'll catch you on the flip side. 940, the only local radio station that matters, WHRW Binghamton. Stay tuned. Keep it locked.

Oh, we've come to the top of the hour already, 9:58 at the only local radio station that matters, WHRW Binghamton. I hope you're all well this fine morning. It was very crisp and snappy when I got up in the crest of hills this morning, and I hope it's well where you're from. If you're at home, you're at work, you're in your car, thank you for allowing me into your home, your work, your car, and spending some time with Joe G right here at WHRW Binghamton. Hope you're enjoying the set so far. This last one we just heard, of course, don't tell me, you won't. Her World featuring Georgia Smith. This chair. Apologize. Top of the set, Too Late to Lie, Lila Ike. It's got the ampersand over, so IK? I don't know. And I do apologize if I mispronounce anything. Following that, Love Again, Taurus Riley, and A Genius. Then some Energy from Callie P and Gentleman. Been There Before featuring Masika. It's Romaine Virgo. And as I said, Masika. Barrel Bun following that, Protege. And the bottom of the set, as I just mentioned, Her World featuring Georgia Smith, Skyfall. That's off his Don't Tell Me. I'm trying to find it. Well, never mind. Okay, we've clicked into 10 o'clock. I hope you're all well this morning. If you're just tuning in, I'm doing an early show today because I will be holding babies today. It's my granddaughter's second birthday, so I came in and did 9 to 10:30 today. I hope it doesn't mess anyone up or you screw your schedule up on Sunday morning. So just tune in for another half hour, and I'll lay down some tunes for you. Pinky swear. Thinking of doing the business. Nah, I'll wait till about quarter after. So I will catch you on the flip side. I queued up the right turntable a good 2-3 minutes ago. I can't remember. So let's check it out together. It's 10 o'clock straight up at the only local radio station that matters, WHRW Binghamton. Joe G at the controls till 10:30 today. Stay tuned. Keep it locked.

Alrighty then. 10:20 at WHRW Binghamton. Joe G at the controls for another 10 minutes or so. I mentioned at the top show, if you're tuning in late, well, today, I am doing 9 to 10:30. I got thrown a curve up, blah, blah, blah, blah. I will be holding babies today, later today, so doing 9 to 10:30. I do apologize if that wrecks anybody's schedule up. Anyhow, we just heard Black Uhuru, World is Africa. And before that, I did two in a row. We have a sweet EP, Black Uhuru, 45 RPM deal. And written on the front of it, it says, Black in parentheses, Uhuru, U-H-R-O, question mark, exclamation point. On the actual label of the record, it says, Black Uhuru, U-H-R-O. You know how that was going on in the Jamaican Records, man. They reprocessed and redid and, oh, we got stuff on the back here. Of course, the song names. Thanks, Mark. A Living Rastaman, Susceptible to Ripoff. Lock it up. Yeah. So, anyhow, that was a sweet 45. Sorry for that, man. And people on the cover are writing Mon, M-O-N, but it's actually man. I don't know. That's what it says on the cover. I don't write it. I just read it. And flipping back over, start at the top of the set, No One Was Made the Same, I and I. Preceding that, no, following that, Fireman, Burning Spear. And as I mentioned, Black Uhuru at the bottom of that set. Joe G at the controls for a couple more minutes. I hope you're all well and caffeinated as heck this fine Sunday morning. Every overdose is someone's child. Let's stop the stigma and start the healing. Check out our World Department. We may be small, but we are potent. The World Department at WHRW Binghamton. Check it. No, seriously, though. We're small but potent, so check us out. You can go on our schedule and see what departments we're from, etc. So, yeah, the World Department's cool, man. Then, did you know that WHRW takes pride in the quality of its community broadcast? Feedback about our programming may be directed to 607-484-7905 or feedback at whrwfm.org. Operators are unfortunately are not standing by today. I've got a little more vinyl to play for you, and then I'm going to skedaddle on out of here and make the big drive down to New York City. Those beans from New York City. I make myself snicker. So there's that. All right, let's play some more music. 1023 WHRW Binghamton. 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Click on the Listen Live, and you too can listen to Joe G in your PC speakers. You know, if you so desire. Let's get back to the vinyl, shall we? Surely.

Oh, Alpha Blondie there, of course. 1034 WHRW Binghamton. Joe G sadly leaving the controls. I got a split. I'm going to peel squeal both rear wheels to New York City today. And as I mentioned, I did the show 9 to 10:30 today. I hope you enjoyed the show, and thank you for tuning in always. If you're home, at work, or in your car, thank you for allowing me into your life for an hour and a half. Pretty much every Sunday since I've been doing this Reggae thing. I think it's 4 or 5 years now. So I hope you enjoyed 1035 WHRW Binghamton, the only local radio station that matters. Joe G splitting out and out of here, but I will be back and better than ever next Sunday morning right here at WHRW Binghamton at 10 a.m. As always, you can catch us on the web, whrw.fm. Joe G, I am outie. Everybody have a great day, fantastic week, and a better year. I'll catch you right here next Sunday morning at 10 a.m. Everybody have a great day.

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1: 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Now it's time for Jazz plus Jazz equals Jazz. Today we have a recording of Benny Goodman played over a separate recording of Miles Davis.
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3: 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Take that, sleep. You said we couldn't do it, but we did.

0: Leslie, would you like to introduce the next segment?
1: Okay. Now it's time for Jazz plus Jazz equals Jazz. Today we have a recording of Benny Goodman played over a separate recording of Miles Davis.
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1: 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I only

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3: According to the United States Department of Transportation, there were 697 deaths from drowsy driving-related crashes in 2019. Drowsy driving is never safe. 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

0: to make an apple pie from scratch. You must first invent the universe. Space is filled with a network of wormholes. You might emerge somewhere else in space, somewhere else in time.
1: The sky calls to us. If we do not destroy ourselves, we will one day venture to the stars. A still more glorious dawn awaits, not a sunrise, but a galaxy rise. A morning filled with 400 million suns. The rising of the Milky Way. The cosmos is full beyond measure. Elegant truths of exquisite interrelationships of the awesome machinery of nature.
0: I believe our future depends powerfully on how well we understand this cosmos in which we float. Like a mote of dust in the morning sky.
1: But the brain does much more than just recollect. It intercompares, it synthesizes, it analyzes, it generates abstractions. The simplest thought, like the concept of the number one, has an elaborate logical underpinning. The brain has its own language for testing the structure and consistency of the world. A still more glorious dawn awaits, not a sunrise, but a galaxy rose. A morning filled with 400 billion suns, the rising of the Milky Way. The sky calls to us. If we do not destroy ourselves, we will one day venture to the stars.

0: equipment. From the Big Bang to black holes, from dark matter to a possible Big Crunch, a image of the universe today is full of strange-sounding ideas.
1: How lucky we are to live in this time, the first moment in human history when we are, in fact, visiting other worlds.
2: A still more glorious dawn awaits, not a sunrise, but a galaxy rise. A morning filled with 400 billion suns. The rising of the Milky Way.
3: A still more glorious dawn awaits, not a sunrise, but a galaxy rise. A morning filled with 400 billion suns. The rising of the Milky Way.
4: Surface of the Earth is the shore of the cosmic ocean. Recently, we've waded a little way up, and the water seems inviting.

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0: Hey, well, tell me why you're playing the record
1: then. Why we're playing the record?
0: Yeah.
1: Well, I guess we'd have to explain a little bit of what WHRW is. We're the only station in Binghamton that...
0: The only station what?
1: Not the only station. We're the only station that tries to meet the community's needs. The rest of the stations here are all commercial. Most of them are top 40. Some of them are country music. But we're the only station that tries to program public affairs things.
0: Like a sort of WBAI?
1: As a matter of fact, we're affiliated with them.
0: Oh, I see. Oh, that's good, yeah. They're great. Well, that's great, you know. I mean, I think these stations are one of the... You know, this kind of station is very important for all of us.
1: The problem is the commercial stations have all the money and the people like us and WBAI go hungry.
0: I know, but maybe hunger will make you aware. That's maybe why you're a hip station.
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0: 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It's pretty big.
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3: Romeo is madly in love with Juliet. But because of a senseless family feud, the two lovers are forbidden to speak to one another. Romeo is a true believer that the spirit of love can overcome all obstacles. At the moment, he is standing in a garden under Juliet's bedroom window, wondering whether he should call out her name and tell her of his burning love. But soft. What light through yonder window breaks? It is the east, and Juliet is the sun. Arise, fair sun, and kill the envious moon, who is already sick and pale with grief, that thou, her maid, art far more fair than she. Be not her maid, since she is envious. Her vestal livery is but sick and green, and none but fools do wear it. Cast it off. It is my lady. Oh, it is my love. That she knew she were. She speaks, yet she says nothing. What of that? Her eye discourses. I will answer it.
4: I am too bold. 'Tis not to me she speaks.
3: Two of the fairest stars in all the heaven, having some business, do entreat her eyes to twinkle in their spheres till they return. What if her eyes were there, they in her head? The brightness of her cheek would shame those stars, as daylight doth a lamp. Her eye in heaven would through the airy region stream so bright that birds would sing and think it were not night. See how she leans her cheek upon her hand. Oh, that I were a glove upon that hand, that I might touch that cheek. She speaks. Oh, speak again, bright angel, for thou art as glorious to this night, being o'er my head, as is a winged messenger of heaven unto the white upturned wondering eyes of mortals that fall back to gaze on him when he bestrides the lazy puffing clouds and sails upon the bosom of the air.

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How she must have asked. 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

she went to Soccer Power or whatever, and I was walking off the club, and Nikki grabbed me or whatever. And he was like, what's up, you know, whatever. At the time, you know, I wasn't pressing an issue or nothing, so I pushed him away or whatever. But we all kick it together, you know. We constantly making passes at each other and all that. So now I'm just like, what's up? You know, you want to do it or you don't?

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3: If you go out into the wilderness, always be sure to check for ticks. These nasty little insects are carrying a disease called Lyme disease. It is very dangerous. If you happen to find yourself with a tick, be sure to contact your doctor. Lyme disease is no joke. This has been a message from your friends at WHRW Binghamton.

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1: All right, and we'd also like to thank DJ Puffy, or whatever his name is. DJ Fluffy? Fluffy. Fluffyhead. 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
4: Cats have 9 lives, children only 1. 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Buckle them into a car seat. No one wants a child to become a memory.